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1: Tonight looks mostly clear, with lows in the low 60s. Rain moves in tomorrow, roughly half an inch expected, along with a stray storm possible and highs reaching the low 80s. Tomorrow night brings clouds with some breaks, lows again in the low 60s. Monday turns partly cloudy, with highs back in the low 80s. Then Tuesday offers a mix of sun and clouds, highs near 82.
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1: Tonight looks mostly clear, with lows in the low 60s. Rain moves in tomorrow, roughly half an inch expected, along with a stray storm possible and highs reaching the low 80s. Tomorrow night brings clouds with some breaks, lows again in the low 60s. Monday turns partly cloudy, with highs back in the low 80s. Then Tuesday offers a mix of sun and clouds, highs near 82.
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0: 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Come on into Tyson's War for You. 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
7: Tonight looks mostly clear, with lows in the low 60s. Rain moves in tomorrow, roughly half an inch expected, along with a stray storm possible and highs reaching the low 80s. Tomorrow night brings clouds with some breaks, lows again in the low 60s. Monday turns partly cloudy, with highs back in the low 80s. Then Tuesday offers a mix of sun and clouds, highs near 82.
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in. I can wait all night. What's it gonna be, boy? 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
2: Overnight skies stay mostly clear with lows in the low 60s and a south breeze near 10. Tomorrow brings a chance of showers, around half an inch of accumulation, and we can't rule out a stray thunderstorm with highs around 80. Tomorrow night turns mostly cloudy with lows again in the low 60s. Monday looks a bit brighter with a few clouds and highs holding in the low 80s. Then Tuesday, partly cloudy skies with highs near 82.
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0: Overnight skies stay mostly clear with lows in the low 60s and a south breeze near 10. Tomorrow brings a chance of showers, around half an inch of accumulation, and we can't rule out a stray thunderstorm, with highs around 80. Tomorrow night turns mostly cloudy, with lows again in the low 60s. Monday looks a bit brighter with a few clouds and highs holding in the low 80s. Then Tuesday, partly cloudy skies with highs near 82.
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2: Washington Commanders tackle Laremy Tunsil suffered a torn triceps during a drill in practice Saturday. He'll likely need surgery. Kyle Shanahan of the 49ers will coach their preseason opener on Thursday. He's been limited in camp after last month's car accident. Eagles tackle Lane Johnson says this will likely be his final season. Ravens wide receiver Zay Flowers is day-to-day with a bruised quad. New Hall of Famer Roger Craig revealed in a video speech that he has vascular dementia. Tommy John, former Yankees pitcher, did not attend the Yanks Old-Timers Day Saturday. He posted a goodbye as he battles health problems in Florida. The Yankees beat Atlanta 5-4. Gerrit Cole over Chris Sale. The A's ended Boston's 9-game winning streak 7-3. Toronto won in 11 innings at Philadelphia 7-5. The Dodgers ended a 7-game losing streak with a 10-inning victory at Arizona 2-1. Wins for Texas and San Diego.
3: Overnight, skies stay mostly clear with lows near 61 and south winds around 10. Today, expect showers and thunderstorms with around half an inch of rain, highs in the upper 70s, and quite humid. Tonight brings variable clouds with lows in the low 60s. Tomorrow turns partly cloudy, highs in the mid 80s. Rain returns Tuesday around a quarter inch likely, highs near 83. Wednesday is partly cloudy again with highs in the low 80s.
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0: Overnight, skies stay mostly clear with lows near 61 and south winds around 10. Today, expect showers and thunderstorms with around half an inch of rain, highs in the upper 70s, and quite humid. Tonight brings variable clouds with lows in the low 60s. Tomorrow turns partly cloudy, highs in the mid 80s. Rain returns Tuesday around a quarter inch likely, highs near 83. Wednesday is partly cloudy again, with highs in the low 80s.
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1: From the Fox Sports Studios in Los Angeles, here's Steve DeSager.
2: Washington Commanders tackle Laremy Tunsil suffered a torn triceps during a drill in practice Saturday. He'll likely need surgery. Kyle Shanahan of the 49ers will coach their preseason opener on Thursday. He's been limited in camp after last month's car accident. Eagles tackle Lane Johnson says this will likely be his final season. Ravens wide receiver Zay Flowers is day-to-day with a bruised quad. New Hall of Famer Roger Craig revealed in a video speech that he has vascular dementia. Tommy John, former Yankees pitcher, did not attend the Yanks' Old Timers Day Saturday. He posted a goodbye as he battles health problems in Florida. The Yankees beat Atlanta 5-4. Gerrit Cole over Chris Sale. The A's ended Boston's 9-game winning streak 7-3. Toronto won in 11 innings at Philadelphia 7-5. The Dodgers ended a 7-game losing streak with a 10-inning victory at Arizona 2-1. Wins for Texas and San Diego.
3: Overnight, skies stay mostly clear with lows near 61 and south winds around 10. Today, expect showers and thunderstorms with around half an inch of rain, highs in the upper 70s and quite humid. Tonight brings variable clouds with lows in the low 60s. Tomorrow turns partly cloudy, highs in the mid 80s. Rain returns Tuesday around a quarter inch likely, highs near 83. Wednesday is partly cloudy again with highs in the low 80s.
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0: Overnight, skies stay mostly clear with lows near 61 and south winds around 10. Today, expect showers and thunderstorms with around half an inch of rain, highs in the upper 70s, and quite humid. Tonight brings variable clouds with lows in the low 60s. Tomorrow turns partly cloudy, highs in the mid 80s. Rain returns Tuesday around a quarter inch likely, highs near 83. Wednesday is partly cloudy again, with highs in the low 80s.
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2: Washington Commanders tackle Laremy Tunsil suffered a torn triceps during a drill in practice Saturday. He'll likely need surgery.

0: Kyle Shanahan of the 49ers will coach their preseason opener on Thursday. He's been limited in camp after last month's car accident. Eagles tackle Lane Johnson says this will likely be his final season. Ravens wide receiver Zay Flowers is day-to-day with a bruised quad. New Hall of Famer Roger Craig revealed in a video speech that he has vascular dementia. Tommy John, former Yankees pitcher, did not attend the Yanks Old Timers Day Saturday. He posted a goodbye as he battles health problems in Florida. The Yankees beat Atlanta 5-4, Garrett Cole over Chris Sale. The A's ended Boston's 9-game winning streak 7-3. Toronto won in 11 innings at Philadelphia 7-5. The Dodgers ended a 7-game losing streak with a 10-inning victory at Arizona 2-1, wins for Texas and San Diego.
1: Overnight, skies stay mostly clear with lows near 61 and south winds around 10. Today, expect showers and thunderstorms with around half an inch of rain, highs in the upper 70s, and quite humid. Tonight brings variable clouds with lows in the low 60s. Tomorrow turns partly cloudy, highs in the mid 80s. Rain returns Tuesday around a quarter inch, likely highs near 83. Wednesday is partly cloudy again with highs in the low 80s.
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5: This morning, look for rain totaling about half an inch, and we can't rule out a passing thunderstorm as temperatures climb into the upper 70s. Tonight turns partly cloudy with lows falling back to 63. Tomorrow brings more partly cloudy skies and a high in the mid-80s. Then showers become possible tomorrow night with only trace amounts of rainfall expected and lows again in the low 60s.
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94.5 WTMB, Toma, Sparta, Black River Falls, Mauston. 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
1: 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I'm Van McNeil. Today on Community Conversations, a unique situation where we learn about the organization Guardians of the Children. But it comes way of Reed and Chelsea Magnum, who sent me an email saying, Van, Chelsea and I met this incredible listener who is 9 years old. He's had a tough life so far, but is doing well. His grandma is taking care of him now. He is part of Guardians of the Children, who help children that have gone through child abuse. The liaison is Rains. Rains said that she would be more than happy to talk to us about the program, what they do, and answer any questions. Rains joins us by phone right now. How are you, Rains?
2: I'm doing well. How are you, Van?
1: I am also doing well. What a unique situation here. So one of the children under Guardians of the Children met our morning program, Reed and Chelsea. Now we get to talking about what this amazing organization does. Rains, can you tell us more about Guardians of the Children?
2: Guardians of the Children is a 501c3 nonprofit. And as you mentioned, we do support children who have been abused and neglected.
1: Mission statement from their website at gocnation.org. There are many chapters across the nation, five here in Wisconsin. The mission of Guardians of the Children is to recognize and react to child abuse and educate the public to do the same, to serve as advocates, to provide strength and stability to families in crisis, and to be an answer to the prayer of an abused child or teen for courage, support, and protection.
2: Yes. And the little man you met is a part of that. And as Reed and Chelsea mentioned, you can imagine then what he has been through to become a part of Guardians of the Children. But what we do for these kids can't really be measured. You know, we tell people that we will attend court and provide that emotional support when the kids have to testify. If they invite us, we'll attend school functions, baseball games, or musical band concerts, whatever they would like. We'll help provide school supplies, birthday presents, Christmas presents. We also take them out on what we call private outings. Okay. You know, these kids don't really share what has happened to them. And sometimes it takes a while for them to even share an adult so that justice and authorities can help intervene and protect them on their behalf. We are helping to teach the kids at school as well to be more accepting and to not bully. You know, we will go up to them and introduce ourselves. And when they ask, you know, who are you? What are you doing here? Which is a great stranger danger response that I always love. We tell them and we explain. We don't go into details about the individual that we're there for. Mm-hmm. But we'll explain in an age-appropriate way who we are and what we're doing. And then we'll hand out some tattoos and some suckers, and we might even join them for lunch, or we might let them sit on our bikes and rev up the engines and enjoy a little attention themselves.
1: That is an amazing feat of what Guardians of the Children are doing. Yes, again, focusing on the abused child, but also it's amazing taking the time and learning

0: everybody about what you are, why you're doing it, and doing it in an appropriate way. Really, and probably, Rains, the first time that these children are interacting, I don't want to say with a nonprofit, but an opportunity to learn in a different kind of way, other than school books.
1: It is. It is. Given in a completely different context. But years ago, a mentor of mine, he was very adamant about teaching how important relationships are. And relationships are different from one person to the next. Mm-hmm. But these are community relationships we're building. These are basic social relationships. You know, big bad bikers, there's a lot of stereotypes around us. In my particular organization, we're not the Sons of Anarchy, but many times we come across that stereotype.
0: Right.
1: And so we ourselves are also looking to be accepted by the community and by kids and parents and adults. So the first step is for us to take that initiative and make that introduction. So we're definitely going to build some positive relationships, not only with our own little guardians, but everybody else we interact with as well.
0: Rains, how can people get involved with Guardians of the Children? Are there ways to volunteer if you have a motorcycle? Maybe if you don't, I'm sure there are a number of different ways to help.
1: There are. You are absolutely correct. They can reach out through our websites, or Facebook is usually the best place to reach us. You can find the different chapters, Guardians of the Children, Wolf River, Hog City, Northern Lights, Castle Rock, and Bell City. Those are the five chapters. You can search that on Facebook and message us, and we can definitely get into conversations of how somebody can help, depending on what time and resources they have available. We do a variety of fundraisers, and we're always looking for support with that. And that might be anything from helping to provide a raffle basket or to donate some hamburger buns for a brat fry. Sometimes the help is simple, but it doesn't make you any less of a hero to us, because you're helping us to help them. And so you might not be the face of the organization, but you're no less necessary to make this organization successful and to help these kids. Again, it's all about community. It takes that village to raise that kid.
0: Rains, thank you so much for everything that you're doing. Guardians of the Children, you can learn more. You can get involved. GOCNation.org. Thank you so much, Rains.
1: Thank you, Van.
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2: Washington Commanders tackle Laremy Tunsil suffered a torn triceps during a drill in practice Saturday. He'll likely need surgery. Kyle Shanahan of the 49ers will coach their preseason opener on Thursday. He's been limited in camp after last month's car accident. Eagles tackle Lane Johnson says this will likely be his final season. Ravens wide receiver Zay

0: Flowers is day-to-day with the Brews Quad. New Hall of Famer Roger Craig revealed in a video speech that he has vascular dementia. Tommy John, former Yankees pitcher, did not attend the Yanks Old Timers Day Saturday. He posted a goodbye as he battles health problems in Florida. The Yankees beat Atlanta 5-4. Garrett Cole over Chris Sale. The A's ended Boston's 9-game winning streak 7-3. Toronto won in 11 innings at Philadelphia 7-5. The Dodgers ended a 7-game losing streak with a 10-inning victory at Arizona 2-1, wins for Texas and San Diego.
1: This is Monroe County Sheriff Wes Revels. Every day, the people of Monroe County count on their sheriff to protect families, uphold the law, and serve with integrity. That's why this election matters, and why I'm asking you to join me in voting for Chief Deputy Chris Weaver for sheriff on August 11th. As your sheriff, I've worked to safeguard your constitutional rights, and I know that Chief Deputy Weaver shares the same commitment. Chief Deputy Weaver has instructed more than 1,000 Monroe County citizens in Wisconsin's concealed carry requirements. Through his classes, he helped participants better understand their constitutional right to carry a concealed firearm. Monroe County deserves a sheriff who will continue to make protecting your constitutional rights a top priority. On August 11th, I ask that you join me, Sheriff Wes Revels, in voting for Chris Weaver for Monroe County Sheriff. Paid for by the Friends of Chris Weaver for Sheriff.
2: This morning, look for rain totaling about half an inch. And we can't rule out a passing thunderstorm as temperatures climb into the upper 70s. Tonight turns partly cloudy with lows falling back to 63. Tomorrow brings more partly cloudy skies and a high in the mid-80s. Then showers become possible tomorrow night with only trace amounts of rainfall expected and lows again in the low 60s.
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4: Washington Commanders tackle Laremy Tunsil suffered a torn triceps during a drill in practice Saturday. He'll likely need surgery. Kyle Shanahan of the 49ers will coach their preseason opener on Thursday. He's been limited in camp after last month's car accident. Eagles tackle Lane Johnson says this will likely be his final season. Ravens wide receiver Zay Flowers is day-to-day with a bruised quad. New Hall of Famer Roger Craig revealed in a video speech that he has vascular dementia. Tommy John, former Yankees pitcher, did not attend the Yanks Old-Timers Day Saturday. He posted a goodbye as he battles health problems in Florida. The Yankees beat Atlanta 5-4, Garrett Cole over Chris Sale. The A's ended Boston's 9-game winning streak 7-3. Toronto won in 11 innings at Philadelphia 7-5. The Dodgers ended a 7-game losing streak with a 10-inning victory at Arizona 2-1, wins for Texas and San Diego.
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10: This morning, look for rain totaling about half an inch. And we can't rule out a passing thunderstorm as temperatures climb into the upper 70s. Tonight turns partly cloudy with lows falling back to 63. Tomorrow brings more partly cloudy skies and a high in the mid-80s. Then showers become possible tomorrow night with only trace amounts of rainfall expected and lows again in the low 60s.
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4: This morning, look for rain totaling about half an inch. And we can't rule out a passing thunderstorm as temperatures climb into the upper 70s. Tonight turns partly cloudy with lows falling back to 63. Tomorrow brings more partly cloudy skies and a high in the mid-80s. Then showers become possible tomorrow night with only trace amounts of rainfall expected and lows again in the low 60s.
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3: This morning, look for rain totaling about half an inch. And we can't rule out a passing thunderstorm as temperatures climb into the upper 70s. Tonight turns partly cloudy with lows falling back to 63. Tomorrow brings more partly cloudy skies and a high in the mid-80s. Then showers become possible tomorrow night with only trace amounts of rainfall expected and lows again in the low 60s.
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Do you feel like, thank you for listening, by the way, I'm Dylan. Do you feel like the older you get, the harder it is to take the heat? I feel that way. Scorching summers may be speeding up how fast our body ages. A new study says extreme heat is accelerating biological aging in middle-aged and older adults. They did this study in China. Studyfinds.org has all the info. It makes sense, right? I'm not as good with the heat as I used to be. And if you're overheated, make sure you get your butt inside.

Phil Collins going into the Rock and Roll Hall of Fame as a solo artist before the end of the year. He has finally opened up about his battle with alcoholism. He says he almost died in 2024. He was first hospitalized in Sweden in November of 2023, briefly discharged, and then he was readmitted to intensive care weeks later. He says his kidneys were so backed up and his organs were seizing up. I love that he's just coming out and telling his story and encouraging people, hey, if you need to quit drinking alcohol, I did it. You can do it too. Nice, Phil.

0: It's a bush. Nope. It's a tree. Nope. It's a police officer. Thanks for hanging out. I'm Dylan. Police are catching distracted drivers in a new way in New Jersey, and I really like this. We'll talk more about it in just a couple of minutes.
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0: It's a bush. Nope. It's Sasquatch. 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It's police officers trying to catch distracted drivers. I'm Dylan. Police in New Jersey are dressing up as shrubs. Looks like they're in a big ghillie suit, and they're catching distracted drivers. So one of the spots, they caught 74 people in 6 hours dressed like this. So it is definitely working. I love this idea. We've all been here, and it happened to me again last week. Somebody, you know, who swerves over into your lane, and then you realize they're not even looking at the road. Like, they're looking down at their phone. And what do you do? I mean, do you honk? Because what if they swerve into you? Or do you just take the ditch? I don't know. I like this idea, though, for catching distracted drivers.
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4: Rain and thunderstorms move in today with about half an inch expected, and highs top out near 78. Tonight turns partly cloudy, with lows near 63. Tomorrow brings a few clouds and highs in the mid-80s. Then tomorrow night, showers are possible with under a quarter inch anticipated, and lows dip back into the low 60s.
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Is it try to get as much protein as possible into your diet or no? A new scientific review challenges the growing protein craze, suggesting that eating less protein, not more, may support better aging. Listen, studyfinds.org, because I don't know how you feel. I feel like I can't keep up. Eat as much protein as you can. No, that's not the way to go. Well, what is it?

0: Now, this is cool. I haven't looked into it yet, but this is available all known footage of Led Zeppelin on stage and backstage at the Bath Festival in 1970, now available online. If you, you know, you want to check into that a little bit later.
1: Rumors spreading around in that Texas town. By the shack outside the games. And you know what I'm talking about. Just let me know if you wanna go to that home out on the range. They got a lot of nice girls.

0: Last time you dined out, did you think, you know what would be nice is if I could dine nude at one of these restaurants? Dylan, I've actually never thought that, but there is a restaurant offering nude dining, so we're going to talk more about this.
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0: have any desire to go to a sit-down restaurant and eat your dinner nude? Thank you for listening. I'm Dylan. There's a steakhouse in Florida that's offering nude dining. It's once a month. You can't just accidentally walk into this. No, you can't see the people from the street. Got to be 18 years or older. It's $250 for a guy, $150 for a woman, or $300 per couple. I have lots of questions. First question is, the person that is preparing my steak at the steakhouse, does he have clothes on? Whew. Okay, good. Well, now, what about the person that's serving me the steak? Do they have clothes on? Okay, whew, good. And then I just came back to, I don't know that I have any desire to go to a sit-down restaurant and eat my meal nude. No, I don't.
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3: Rain and thunderstorms move in today with about half an inch expected, and highs top out near 78. Tonight turns partly cloudy, with lows near 63. Tomorrow brings a few clouds and highs in the mid-80s. Then tomorrow night, showers are possible with under a quarter inch anticipated, and lows dip back into the low 60s.
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Guys, is this true? Men are more likely to be cool with jury duty. I'm Dylan. Wait a second. This is a wooden table, so I wanted to knock on it. I've never had jury duty, but I guess, you know, guys are more likely to actually not mind jury duty than us ladies. Well, what I would say to that, guys, is, you know, good for you. Way to have a good attitude.

Are you looking for love? Top cities in America for romance. New York City is number one. Nashville, number two. Austin on the list. Chicago. And then Jacksonville, Florida is number five. You looking for love? Are you thinking, Dylan, did you just do the kissy face thing at me? Like people did when we were in grade school? I did. I am not the mature one in this friendship. I never will be.

0: Have you ever thought, oh, changing my shirt every day, it's so cumbersome, it's so tiresome. I wish I didn't have to do that. I'm Dylan, I've actually never thought that. But there's a new shirt that you can wear for a month without washing it. We'll talk more about this.
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wish you didn't have to change your shirt every day? I'm Dylan. No, I don't really find it an inconvenience, but here's this. A clothing company recently announced that a shirt that they're coming out with can remain odor-free for an entire month while wearing it every day. Naturally, they're not cheap. They're going to start at $79. I guess these t-shirts will not be available until November. They're going to come in three colors, navy blue, burgundy, dark green. Wait a second. Not available until November? Oh, well, isn't that convenient? So people are going to test these out in the winter? You know, if you want to prove your point, t-shirt company, I say you send these to a bunch of guys in Arizona, like in the middle of

0: of July, and then we'll see if it can hold up.
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5: Rain and thunderstorms move in today with about half an inch expected, and highs top out near 78. Tonight turns partly cloudy, with lows near 63. Tomorrow brings a few clouds and highs in the mid-80s. Then tomorrow night, showers are possible with under a quarter inch anticipated, and lows dip back into the low 60s.
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There's a list of boomers' top problems with grocery stores. Thank you for listening. I'm Dylan. I'm Gen X, but boomers, I gotcha. Top three things on this list. Self-checkout, stores moving things around, janky carts. Listen, there's none of us that like janky carts. Last time I took grandma shopping, and she would be the silent generation, right? She's almost 90. She refuses to use the self-checkout. She goes and gets somebody and makes them check her out through a regular aisle. Otherwise, she'll just walk out of the store. So boomers the problem? I don't know. You should meet my grandma.

Glenn Hughes is done performing, so it looks like Glenn has to undergo heart surgery, and then they want him to retire from performing, all right? So, yeah, Glenn Hughes, of course, Deep Purple, Black Sabbath. Did I need to say that? Probably not. Sorry.

0: 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The first rock band to issue a complaint line. Yeah, if you go to one of their shows, there's a number you can call if you're unhappy with their performance. We'll talk more about this in just a few minutes.
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0: of the Stone Age. Are you a fan of that band? They're on tour with Foo Fighters right now. They've been around for quite a while. They did something that I think is next level. So Queens of the Stone Age have opened up a complaint line. They're asking people to call and air out their gripes and grievances. And they say they'll each be reviewed, all these complaints, and you might actually get an answer if you call the line. I got so excited. What if we all could have a complaint line? There's been times in all of our lives when people aren't happy with us. So we could just say, listen, poopy pants, here's the number, call it, and I will, I'll get back with you.
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4: Rain and thunderstorms move in today with about half an inch expected, and highs top out near 78. Tonight turns partly cloudy, with lows near 63. Tomorrow brings a few clouds and highs in the mid-80s. Then tomorrow night, showers are possible with under a quarter inch anticipated, and lows dip back into the low 60s.
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What we've got here is failure to communicate. Some men you just can't reach. So you can get what we had here last week.

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1: Rain and thunderstorms move in today with about half an inch expected, and highs top out near 78. Tonight turns partly cloudy, with lows near 63. Tomorrow brings a few clouds and highs in the mid-80s. Then tomorrow night, showers are possible with under a quarter inch anticipated, and lows dip back into the low 60s.
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3: This is Monroe County Republican Party Chairman Doug Regala. The Republican Party of Monroe County is proud to announce its full endorsement of Chris Weaver to serve as the next sheriff of Monroe County. Chris Weaver represents the kind of experienced, principled,

0: 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The Republican Party of Monroe County encourages voters to join us in supporting Chris Weaver for sheriff. Vote Weaver for sheriff on August 11th, authorized and paid for by Friends of Chris Weaver for Sheriff, Tim White Treasurer.
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2: Today brings rain and thunderstorms with close to half an inch expected, highs near 76, and a southwest wind around 10. Overnight lows dip near 63 under partly cloudy skies, with occasional fog cutting visibility to about a mile. Tomorrow turns partly cloudy with highs in the low 80s, then clouds linger tomorrow night with lows back in the low 60s. Tuesday stays mainly cloudy with highs again in the low 80s.
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5: Today brings rain and thunderstorms with close to half an inch expected, highs near 76, and a southwest wind around 10. Overnight lows dip near 63 under partly cloudy skies, with occasional fog cutting visibility to about a mile. Tomorrow turns partly cloudy with highs in the low 80s, then clouds linger tomorrow night with lows back in the low 60s. Tuesday stays mainly cloudy with highs again in the low 80s.
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4: Tonight, partly cloudy with lows near 63 toward daybreak, patchy fog dropping visibility to around a mile. Partly cloudy tomorrow with highs in the low 80s, and that holds tomorrow night with lows back in the low 60s. Tuesday looks mostly cloudy, still in the low 80s. Wednesday brings variable cloudiness, a high near 82, lows in the upper 50s, some late day clearing. Thursday wraps up with a few clouds and a high in the mid 70s.
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5: Tonight, partly cloudy with lows near 63 toward daybreak. Patchy fog dropping visibility to around a mile. Partly cloudy tomorrow with highs in the low 80s, and that holds tomorrow night with lows back in the low 60s. Tuesday looks mostly cloudy, still in the low 80s. Wednesday brings variable cloudiness, a high near 82, lows in the upper 50s, some late day clearing. Thursday wraps up with a few clouds and a high in the mid 70s.
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